Jimmy Cliff, I can see clearly now as we're going to keep the music rolling with Bananarama Venus. I just called to say I love you, Stevie Wonder and Survivor, Eye of the Tiger.

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2: 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While you are downtown enjoying the cruise, be sure to stop by the Knights of Columbus for some delicious barbecue from Jailhouse Barbecue. And buy your tickets for the treasure hunt drawing, which will return on Saturday, September 26th, with a jackpot of $30,583. 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
5: Here's a look at your forecast from the ABK Flooring Weather Center. This evening, it's decreasing clouds, lows dropping down to 72. Tomorrow, to round off the weekend, it's a hot and sunny day, highs near 93. A 40% chance of showers tomorrow night with lows in the mid-60s. Monday, to kick off the work week, it's a 60% chance of rain throughout the day, highs cooling off to 80. The showers continue Monday night with lows near 59.
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0: Cars shake it up, and week number two in the NFL, and some of the early games tomorrow. Panthers taking on the Falcons, Saints and the Ravens, Vikings take on the Bears, and the Bengals and the Texans will all be hitting the field for some of your early games there. Wham! Careless Whisper, Love Shack, B-52s, coming up.
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5: The Washington VFW Post 3321 would like to congratulate the 20th Century Chevy Car Club for a big weekend in Washington. 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Welcome, cruisers, from the Washington VFW in downtown Washington. 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
6: Here's a look at your forecast from the ABK Flooring Weather Center. This evening, it's decreasing clouds, lows dropping down to 72. Tomorrow, to round off the weekend, it's a hot and sunny day, highs near 93. A 40% chance of showers tomorrow night with lows in the mid-60s. Monday, to kick off the work week, it's a 60% chance of rain throughout the day, highs cooling off to 80. The showers continue Monday night with lows near 59.
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3: Join us this Thursday as we broadcast live from the grand opening of the new Odin Locker. 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Don't miss it. 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We will see you there. 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
2: Here's a look at your forecast from the ABK Flooring Weather Center. This evening, it's decreasing clouds, lows dropping down to 72. Tomorrow, to round off the weekend, it's a hot and sunny day, highs near 93. A 40% chance of showers tomorrow night with lows in the mid-60s. Monday, to kick off the work week, it's a 60% chance of rain throughout the day, highs cooling off to 80. The showers continue Monday night with lows near 59.
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Mike and the Mechanics, All I Need is a Miracle, as we're going to keep the music rolling with Bruce Springsteen, Hungry Heart, Mad About You, Belinda Carlisle, and Queen, Another One Bites the Dust.

0: It's official. The morning shakeup is preferred by 4 out of 5 dentists that love ridiculousness.
1: No, we're not talking about that show that's on that network that used to play videos.

0: Bruce Springsteen, Hungry Hearts, and more of those early games in the NFL for week number two of regular season. Steelers taking on the Patriots, Packers and the Jets, Browns and the Buccaneers, and Eagles taking on the Tennessee Titans. Never Heart, Cheap Trick, I Want You to Want Me, and Bill Medley and Jennifer Warnes, I've Had the Time of My Life.
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4: Here's a look at your forecast from the ABK Flooring Weather Center. This evening, it's decreasing clouds, lows dropping down to 72. Tomorrow, to round off the weekend, it's a hot and sunny day, highs near 93. A 40% chance of showers tomorrow night with lows in the mid-60s. Monday, to kick off the work week, it's a 60% chance of rain throughout the day, highs cooling off to 80. The showers continue Monday night with lows near 59.
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5: Here's a look at your forecast from the ABK Flooring Weather Center. This evening it's decreasing clouds, lows dropping down to 72. Tomorrow to round off the weekend, it's a hot and sunny day, highs near 93. A 40% chance of showers tomorrow night with lows in the mid-60s. Monday to kick off the work week, it's a 60% chance of rain throughout the day, highs cooling off to 80. The showers continue Monday night with lows near 59.
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1: News this hour from Town Hall, I'm Mary Rose. At an Oval Office event, President Trump announced a nationwide plan to lower Medicaid drug prices and help state budgets.
2: President Trump is announcing that all 50 states will join a program to provide most favored nation pricing for some Medicaid drugs.
3: This will save states billions and billions of dollars per year on drugs and allow them to invest those savings in providing better health care and higher quality service for the American people. I mean, this one thing alone should win us the midterms.
2: Lower prices could help state budgets that help fund the programs.
3: Every state will now have the ability to use those extra billions of dollars to invest in other healthcare improvements or something else.
2: Jennifer King, Washington.
1: Several of the nation's largest left-leaning voter engagement and racial justice organizations are facing steep funding shortfalls and staffing cutbacks. Bob Agnew has the story.
4: The shortfalls are setting off alarms among Democratic strategists who are betting on high turnout efforts this fall. Their financial woes are surfacing just as voting is getting underway in a midterm election that will determine control of Congress for the final 2 years of President Trump's term. In response, the Democratic National Committee says it's making what it calls historic investments, organizing what may be an uphill battle to get out the vote. Bob Agnew reporting.
1: Google is revealing that its AI model hacked three different companies. Company officials say it happened in May during a test of its AI software, Gemini. Google stressed that in all three cases, the test was stopped before any information was accessed. Google said it did not learn about the intrusions until July, when an AI-focused cybersecurity company reviewed its work on Gemini to look for incidents similar to the Hugging Face incident involving OpenAI. More at Town Hall.
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6: Here's a look at your forecast from the ABK Flooring Weather Center. This evening it's decreasing clouds, lows dropping down to 72. Tomorrow to round off the weekend, it's a hot and sunny day, highs near 93. A 40% chance of showers tomorrow night with lows in the mid-60s. Monday to kick off the work week, it's a 60% chance of rain throughout the day, highs cooling off to 80. The showers continue Monday night with lows near 59.
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Duran Duran, Hungry Like the Wolf, as we're rolling nonstop with Cutting Crew, I Just Died in Your Arms, Madness, Our House, and Bob Seger and the Silver Bullet Band, Night Moves.

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0: Madness, Our House, and Rick Burton on your Saturday, September the 19th. Who's lighting up candles today? Brian Dusick, drummer from Maroon 5, is 49 years old. Country singer Trisha Yearwood, 62. Guitarist, vocalist, and songwriter Lita Ford, she used to be with the Runaways. She's 68 years old. And Josh Coughlin, drummer for the English rock band Status Quo, Pictures of Matchstick Men. Remember that one? He's 80 years old today. Kiss on the way, Michael Jackson, Billie Jean, and My Life, Billy Joel, coming up.
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3: 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Tennessee Whiskey, a tribute to Chris Stapleton. Sing.

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2: Here's a look at your forecast from the ABK Flooring Weather Center. This evening it's decreasing clouds, lows dropping down to 72. Tomorrow to round off the weekend, it's a hot and sunny day, highs near 93. A 40% chance of showers tomorrow night with lows in the mid-60s. Monday to kick off the work week, it's a 60% chance of rain throughout the day, highs cooling off to 80. The showers continue Monday night with lows near 59.
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Sometimes Dwayne and Cannon are haha funny. Sometimes they're what the funny. And sometimes they're even what are you talking about funny. 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
12: Here's a look at your forecast from the ABK Flooring Weather Center. This evening, it's decreasing clouds, lows dropping down to 72. Tomorrow, to round off the weekend, it's a hot and sunny day, highs near 93. A 40% chance of showers tomorrow night with lows in the mid-60s. Monday, to kick off the work week, it's a 60% chance of rain throughout the day, highs cooling off to 80. The showers continue Monday night with lows near 59.
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0: 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The other one, of course, was No Scrubs. 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
9: Here's a look at your forecast from the ABK Flooring Weather Center. Overnight, it's decreasing clouds, lows around 72. Today, it is hot and all sunshine, highs near 93, a 40% chance of showers tonight with lows in the mid-60s. Tomorrow, to kick off the work week, it's a 60% chance of rain throughout the day, highs really cooling off to 80. The showers continue tomorrow night with lows near 59. And Tuesday, it's the same story, slight chance of rain and thunderstorms with highs in the mid-70s. Rain continues Tuesday night with lows near 56.
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0: If we only knew then what we know now, right? If we could only turn back time, and a great song from Cher. Mike Scott hanging out with you. Thank you for being along on the weekend. Got Phil Collins right around the corner to sing too.
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1: Here's a look at your forecast from the ABK Flooring Weather Center. Overnight, it's decreasing clouds, lows around 72. Today, it is hot and all sunshine, highs near 93, a 40% chance of showers tonight with lows in the mid-60s. Tomorrow, to kick off the work week, it's a 60% chance of rain throughout the day, highs really cooling off to 80. The showers continue tomorrow night with lows near 59. And Tuesday, it's the same story, slight chance of rain and thunderstorms with highs in the mid-70s. Rain continues Tuesday night with lows near 56.
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0: Steven Tyler, Aerosmith, Angel, Jerry and the crew got us on at work tonight. Checking in for that. Thanks for having us on. Backstreet Boys and Rick Springfield by special suggestion coming up.
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0: Gonna play that for Rhonda checking in tonight. Big fan of Rick Springfield singing about Jesse's girl. Got Prince coming up, too.
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0: I remember when that song first came out, one of several big hits for the band Survivor, and High on You. Stones on the way, Madonna, and a great one from the 70s from America, too, in minutes.
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5: 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United Way has contributed over $1.5 million back to our community within the last 5 years. 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
6: Here's a look at your forecast from the ABK Flooring Weather Center. Overnight, it's decreasing clouds, lows around 72. Today, it is hot and all sunshine, highs near 93, a 40% chance of showers tonight with lows in the mid-60s. Tomorrow, to kick off the work week, it's a 60% chance of rain throughout the day, highs really cooling off to 80. The showers continue tomorrow night with lows near 59. And Tuesday, it's the same story, slight chance of rain and thunderstorms with highs in the mid-70s. Rain continues Tuesday night with lows near 56.
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0: Late 70s, one of several hits. Ventura Highway is another big song from that band. America, singing about Sister Golden Hair. Got Michael Stipe, R.E.M., and the great Phil Collins to sing for you next, too.
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0: It's the band War, Lowrider. We're taking it old school all weekend long. Great classic hits to go. This hour, Tom Cochran. Life is a Highway. Chris checking in for that. 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
1: 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We'll also have lots of giveaways. And portions of the proceeds from the day at Scoops will also be donated to United Way of Davies County. United Way has contributed over $1.5 million back to our community within the last 5 years. Let's make it a big campaign this year. 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
2: Here's a look at your forecast from the ABK Flooring Weather Center. Overnight, it's decreasing clouds, lows around 72. Today, it is hot and all sunshine, highs near 93, a 40% chance of showers tonight with lows in the mid-60s. Tomorrow, to kick off the work week, it's a 60% chance of rain throughout the day, highs really cooling off to 80. The showers continue tomorrow night with lows near 59. And Tuesday, it's the same story, slight chance of rain and thunderstorms with highs in the mid-70s. Rain continues Tuesday night with lows near 56.
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0: singing about that bizarre love triangle. It's the band New Order. Steve, thank you for making us part of your weekend. Starship and the Police coming up.
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0: Inducted, well, it was about 10 years ago, back in 2016, into the Rock and Roll Hall of Fame, late 70s, one of a string of hits for the Steve Miller Band and Fly Like an Eagle.
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6: 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United Way has contributed over $1.5 million back to our community within the last 5 years. 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
5: Here's a look at your forecast from the ABK Flooring Weather Center. Overnight, it's decreasing clouds, lows around 72. Today, it is hot and all sunshine, highs near 93, a 40% chance of showers tonight with lows in the mid-60s. Tomorrow, to kick off the work week, it's a 60% chance of rain throughout the day, highs really cooling off to 80. The showers continue tomorrow night with lows near 59. And Tuesday, it's the same story, slight chance of rain and thunderstorms with highs in the mid-70s. Rain continues Tuesday night with lows near 56.
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0: Gin Blossoms, Hey Jealousy. Going to play that for Alex checking in tonight here in the studio. You can do the same thing. We'll try to get your song played as quickly as possible. And Prince leads the way, hopping in for a ride musically into that little red Corvette and KC and the Sunshine Band as well.
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0: Doing the runaround. John Popper, Blues Traveler from the 90s. More great classic hits of the late 60s, 70s, 80s, of course 90s, and early 2000s. We'll kick it off from 1981's soundtrack of the movie Risky Business. A big song, not only because it was part of the soundtrack, but a big song in and of its own from the legendary Mr. Bob Seger to lead the way next.
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2: Here's a look at your forecast from the ABK Flooring Weather Center. Overnight, it's decreasing clouds, lows around 72. Today, it is hot and all sunshine, highs near 93, a 40% chance of showers tonight with lows in the mid-60s. Tomorrow, to kick off the work week, it's a 60% chance of rain throughout the day, highs really cooling off to 80. The showers continue tomorrow night with lows near 59. And Tuesday, it's the same story, slight chance of rain and thunderstorms with highs in the mid-70s. Rain continues Tuesday night with lows near 56.
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0: singing about that Jukebox Hero, a band which was out and about a good part of the past several months over the summer, opening for Lynyrd Skynyrd. Of course, it's Lou Gramm and Foreigner.
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3: Here's a look at your forecast from the ABK Flooring Weather Center. Overnight, it's decreasing clouds, lows around 72. Today, it is hot and all sunshine, highs near 93, a 40% chance of showers tonight with lows in the mid-60s. Tomorrow, to kick off the work week, it's a 60% chance of rain throughout the day, highs really cooling off to 80. The showers continue tomorrow night with lows near 59. And Tuesday, it's the same story, slight chance of rain and thunderstorms with highs in the mid-70s. Rain continues Tuesday night with lows near 56.
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Sometimes Dwayne and Cannon are haha funny. Sometimes they're what the funny. And sometimes they're even what are you talking about funny. But they're always funny. It's the Morning Shakeup on Memories 107.9.

Life can be rather dark. In fact, if life gives you melons, you may be dyslexic. Hi, Randy Johnson, your weekend radio guy. Soon, Redbone's got your love. Tom's got your dream. Plus, an update from the NHL Sports Desk. Not really. Sort of. First, tonight. Tonight's the night.

0: Come and get your teeth. It's time for an update from the NHL Sports Desk. Following the retirement of longtime enforcer Ryan Reeves, the NHL has just three players left who do not wear visors. Back in 2013, the Hockey League and its Players Association mandated protective visors for new players, but allowed existing ones to remain visorless. Leave it to the NHL to make a rule that only has some teeth.
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8: Here's a look at your forecast from the ABK Flooring Weather Center. Overnight, it's decreasing clouds, lows around 72.

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4: Here's a look at your forecast from the ABK Flooring Weather Center. Overnight, it's decreasing clouds, lows around 72. Today, it is hot and all sunshine, highs near 93, a 40% chance of showers tonight with lows in the mid-60s. Tomorrow, to kick off the work week, it's a 60% chance of rain throughout the day, highs really cooling off to 80. The showers continue tomorrow night with lows near 59. And Tuesday, it's the same story, slight chance of rain and thunderstorms with highs in the mid-70s. Rain continues Tuesday night with lows near 56.
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Don't die at the hotel breakfast buffet. Follow the signs to the continental breakfast, not the incontinental breakfast. I made that mistake once. Hi, it's Randy Johnson, your weekend radio bow. Soon ELO is bringing us down. David wants us to dance, plus Russian acupuncture gone awry. Ooh, last night I had a dream.

0: head to toe, it's nothing but pain. Oh my goodness, things are hurting. So you go to the acupuncturist, but maybe not the Russian acupuncturist. A Russian woman who underwent a single session of acupuncture to deal with pain in her leg found herself worse off than when she started. After seeing the so-called acupuncture expert in her home city there in Russia, she went from pain to being unable to walk. So that made her go to the hospital. They did an x-ray. At least 10 needle fragments lodged into her leg. Yes, that will cause excruciating pain. You know, my wife used to be an acupuncturist. Yeah. The other day, she's at the top of the stairs. She yells down at me. She says, "Honey, do you ever feel like there's a voodoo doll of you and somebody's sticking pins in it?" I said, "No." Then she asked, "Well, how about now?"
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0: Here's your forecast from the ABK Flooring Weather Center. For today on this Cartfest Sunday, it will be sunny and hot. High temperatures at 94 degrees. A 50% chance for showers and thunderstorms after midnight tonight. Lows at 68. A 40% chance of additional showers on Monday. Highs cooler at 82 tomorrow. And for Tuesday, partly sunny and much cooler. Tuesday's highs only at 74.
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1: I Dream of Genies, Barbara Eden, turned 95 recently. Yeah, on August 23rd, Barbara Eden, 95 years old. She has outlived everybody on I Dream of Genie. Well, after all, if she is a genie.
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0: 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Here's your forecast from the ABK Flooring Weather Center. For today, on this Cartfest Sunday, it will be sunny and hot. High temperatures at 94 degrees. A 50% chance for showers and thunderstorms after midnight tonight. Lows at 68. A 40% chance of additional showers on Monday. Highs cooler at 82 tomorrow. And for Tuesday, partly sunny and much cooler. Tuesday's highs only at 74.
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0: We learned on this date, September 20th, 1973, that the Battle of the Sexes would be won by the women when tennis star Billie Jean King defeated Bobby Riggs in straight sets at the Houston Astrodome.
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10: 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For today, on this CarFest Sunday, it will be sunny and hot, high temperatures at 94 degrees. A 50% chance for showers and thunderstorms after midnight tonight, lows at 68. A 40% chance of additional showers on Monday, highs cooler at 82 tomorrow. And for Tuesday, partly sunny and much cooler. Tuesday's highs only at 74.
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4: 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Here's your forecast from the ABK Flooring Weather Center. For today, on this CarFest Sunday, it will be sunny and hot. High temperatures at 94 degrees. A 50% chance for showers and thunderstorms after midnight tonight. Lows at 68. A 40% chance of additional showers on Monday. Highs cooler at 82 tomorrow. And for Tuesday, partly sunny and much cooler. Tuesday's highs only at 74.
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0: We continue all weekend long with updates from Eastside Park. This is the biggest weekend in Washington. It's CarFest weekend. I'm Dwayne Shake. Be sure to stop by our radio station tent when you come out to the show today. We're registering you for $107.90 cash. Yeah, we figure everybody can use cash, maybe some gas money for the trip home. $107.90. So make sure you stop by the radio tent and get registered to win right here in the middle of the park. Now, today's activities include Cackle Fest in honor of Dave Fry. Dave loved Cackle Fest each and every year, so we know it is going to be loud. I understand a record number of cars are going to be cackling a little bit later on today. Up on the stage, they got some games for the kids. We're going to have a church service up at the pavilion on this Sunday morning, giving blessings to the good Lord above for a fantastic weekend here at Eastside Park. There's all kinds of food, so bring your appetite and enjoy the great food. And bring your cameras. You're going to see your high school car. You're going to see a car you let slip through your fingers that you wish you had back. Talk to the owners. They've got the hoods up. They love talking about their cars. And as we wrap up the show today, hundreds of awards will be presented, including 19 special awards. So it is truly one of the premier car shows. We're expecting cars from all across the Midwest to converge on Eastside Park today. And we look forward to seeing you out here. It's absolutely free to come out. I highly encourage you to do so over the course of the weekend. Sponsors for CarFest include Anna Lou Chapman, your RE/MAX real estate agent, Bobcat of Davies County, Steve Sturgis for Davies County Sheriff, Buchanan Mechanical, your warm, cool, and dry specialist, Myers Transportation, always proud to support our car club and CarFest, the Chamber Restaurant in the heart of downtown Washington, Heller's Country Garden. Charlie's got a bunch of trucks out here at the show today. 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Sharp Trailers in Elnora. And, of course, our friends at Don's Carpet Center in Washington. CarFest is in full swing. Registration will continue till noon. Then the judging begins and the awards will be between 2 and 3 this afternoon to wrap up the day. We'll see you here at Eastside Park. I'm Dwayne Shake.
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0: Here's your forecast from the ABK Flooring Weather Center. For today, on this Carfest Sunday, it will be sunny and hot. High temperatures at 94 degrees. A 50% chance for showers and thunderstorms after midnight tonight. Lows at 68. A 40% chance of additional showers on Monday. Highs cooler at 82 tomorrow. And for Tuesday, partly sunny and much cooler. Tuesday's highs only at 74.
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0: Who wants to win a new Easy Go golf cart? 2021 Easy Go golf cart will be given away today by the Brotherhood Charities at CarFest and Cruise In Weekend at Eastside Park. I'm Dwayne Schick. When you come out, be sure to get your tickets for that golf cart giveaway. Make sure you get your t-shirts to commemorate this year's show. 48 years, we're approaching the 50-year anniversary. And this year we remember Jerry Sheets and Dave Fry, two members that, long members that passed away this year. I tell you, their spirits are with us, and it was great seeing all the Fry boys driving Dave's 1955 Bel Air in the front of the cruise, or 57, I believe it was, in the front of the cruise last night. Great cruise, too. We had about 375 cars, a lot of people out and about on each side of the streets, all the way through town, and then, of course, capped off with a great show last night. If you like Led Zeppelin, man, wow, those guys were spot on. Houses of the Holy rocked Eastside Park last night, so it's just been a fun weekend, and it's just getting started today. We want you to come on out and join all the fun. The registration for the car show will continue until noon. There's food. There's the silent auction up at the community building. They've got games for the kids over on the stage. Make sure you come on out and enjoy that. The POW MIA ceremony will be at noon today. VFW does that each and every year. So they'll be doing that at noon. That is always a very moving ceremony. And then, of course, church service on this Sunday morning that's going on up on the hill at the pavilion. Just a little bit of something for everyone. CarFest weekend is proudly brought to you in part by Toys Auto Parts, with locations all around the listening area. 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We want to thank the Knights of Columbus in downtown Washington. Also, Don's Carpet Center on West Walnut in Washington. And Sharp Trailers in Elnora. 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And we continue our live updates. Come on out and see us at the park and enjoy all these great classic rides in Washington.
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0: Here's your forecast from the ABK Flooring Weather Center. For today on this Carfest Sunday, it will be sunny and hot. High temperatures at 94 degrees. A 50% chance for showers and thunderstorms after midnight tonight. Lows at 68. A 40% chance of additional showers on Monday. Highs cooler at 82 tomorrow. And for Tuesday, partly sunny and much cooler. Tuesday's highs only at 74.
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2: 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Here's your forecast from the ABK Flooring Weather Center. For today, on this Carfest Sunday, it will be sunny and hot. High temperatures at 94 degrees. A 50% chance for showers and thunderstorms after midnight tonight. Lows at 68. A 40% chance of additional showers on Monday. Highs cooler at 82 tomorrow. And for Tuesday, partly sunny and much cooler. Tuesday's highs only at 74.
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0: We're back at Eastside Park for CarFest weekend. I'm Dwayne Shake, and folks, it is getting busy out here today. Great day to come out and check out all these classic rides that have come from all across the Midwest. I want to run down some of the special awards they're going to be presenting today. We have President's Choice, Ladies' Choice, Mayor's Choice, Best Engineered Memorial Award, the Best Engine, Best Paint, Best Interior, Best of the Non-Big Threes, Best Chevy, Best Ford Mercury, Best Mopar, Best Oldsmobile, Best Pontiac Buick. There's also the Ross Lovett Memorial and the Chairman's Choice. So lots of special awards, but hundreds of other awards will be presented as well. Cackle Fest will be going strong in Dave Fry's memory. I'll tell you what, Dave would absolutely love the show this year. We paid tribute to Dave as we lost him earlier in the week, and just a sad loss for the club. This was Dave's big weekend. He loved it, and he absolutely, for 50 years, it's coming up on 50 years, he would love what the show is bringing this year. So we're going to do the Cackle Fest at 12:30 and again at 3 o'clock, and a record number of those cars participating in that. Registration will continue until noon, and the show will run throughout the day. So definitely bring your cameras, get your pictures, get you a commemorative t-shirt, a chance for the golf cart. Also, be sure to hit up the silent auction in the community building. There's lots of great items up there. CarFest will continue to about 3 o'clock today when they start to present the awards. And, of course, at the end of the show, they'll announce the winner of that golf cart. We want to thank our sponsors, Hans Termite and Pest Control, now serving Lawrenceville in Southeast Illinois, Heller's Country Garden on State Street in Washington, the Chamber Restaurant in downtown Washington, Myers Transportation, Buchanan Mechanical, Steve Sturgis for Daviess County Sheriff, Bobcat of Daviess County, and Anna Lou Chapman, your RE/MAX real estate agent. We're at Eastside Park. We'll see you here. It's CarFest weekend. And more updates to come. Come on out and join us. I'm Dwayne Shake.
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0: 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Thanks for all you do to bring families to our community. The new VFW canteen is open and family-friendly next to the Indiana Theater in downtown Washington. The VFW is proud to once again host the POW/MIA ceremony at this year's Car Fest Sunday at noon at the park. And don't forget Music Bingo, the second and fourth Tuesday from 6 to 8 p.m. each month. 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
8: Breaking news this hour from townhall.com. I'm Michael Harrington. President Trump returned to the White House early last night. He was due to spend the rest of today there, but he came back quickly because Iran has offered new conditions for the U.S. to end the war in Iran, sending them through Qatar. The president is looking them over. Mr. Trump is also expanding access to America's public lands and waters with new executive orders aimed at hunters, anglers, and outdoors businesses.
9: The orders promote hunting access, habitat management, youth and veteran programs, and more science-based fisheries policy. They also target regulations officials say restrict recreational fishing and burden coastal communities. America's outdoor recreation economy generates more than $1.2 trillion per year and supports over 5 million jobs. Conservation and sportsmen's groups are praising this move, saying hunters and anglers are among America's greatest conservationists. President Trump says he's putting the American outdoorsman first. Richard Boyd reporting.
8: Warren Buffett is stepping down as chairman of Berkshire Hathaway after leading the $1 trillion conglomerate for more than six decades.
10: Warren Buffett is taking on a new role as chairman emeritus of Berkshire Hathaway after serving as chairman since 1970. His son Howard will become the company's new chairman as part of a long-planned succession. The 96-year-old, known to many financial market followers as the Oracle of Omaha, will remain a director. Buffett says he's confident with CEO Greg Abel and his son Howard as they lead Berkshire Hathaway. In a letter to shareholders, Buffett said he still has the best job in the world and that he's never felt better about what comes next. I'm Marcela Sanchez.
8: And forecasters say Tropical Storm Fay has formed in the far northern Atlantic Ocean. No threat to land right now. More on these stories at townhall.com.
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0: Here's your forecast from the ABK Flooring Weather Center. For today, on this CarFest Sunday, it will be sunny and hot. High temperatures at 94 degrees. A 50% chance for showers and thunderstorms after midnight tonight. Lows at 68. A 40% chance of additional showers on Monday. Highs cooler at 82 tomorrow. And for Tuesday, partly sunny and much cooler. Tuesday's highs only at 74. If you're a classic car enthusiast, even if you're not, I mean, you don't Just come on out to Eastside Park today in Washington. It is a 20th Century Chevy Car Fest and Cruising Weekend. I'm Dwayne Shake from the park. Come by our radio tent here at the park, right in the middle of Eastside Park, and get yourself registered to win $107.90. We also have some Holiday World tickets, some free car washes, and we're giving out all kinds of prizes here. 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Of course, hit up the silent auction, which is going on in the community building. 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Our sponsors include the VFW Post 3321. We want to thank the City of Washington and Mayor Dave Rhodes, Jake's Lawn Care, the American Legion Post 121 in downtown Washington, Mishler's Tavern, Hard Rock's Concrete, Jimbo's Pizza and Wings in the Cherry Tree Plaza, First Federal Savings Bank, Washington's locally owned bank, RTC Communications, and of course, we can't do this without the 20th Century Chevy Car Club. Be sure to get your tickets for the 2021 Easy Go Golf Cart. They'll be given away from Brotherhood Charities. Be sure to get your commemorative t-shirts that they're selling this year. Those shirts are sharp. I get one every year, and it's one of the things you have to take home. It's the swag from being a part of the show. Lots of beautiful rides rolling in. It's going to be hard to pick the winners. There'll be hundreds of awards, 19 special awards. It's all part of CarFest weekend here at Eastside Park in Washington. And the registration continues till noon. $20. 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And of course, bring your appetite out and enjoy all of this great food here at the park today. 20th Century Chevy Car Fest weekend. 48 years we're celebrating this year. We'll see you at Eastside Park.
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0: All the money raised each year from CarFest weekend goes right back to the community and those in need. So a big shout out to the 20th Century Chevy Car Club and all the members and spouses. A lot of work goes into this show each and every year. And it has been a phenomenal weekend, continues to be a phenomenal weekend. We're set up here at the park. Again, stop by the radio station tent right in the middle of the park and get registered for $107.90 cash. Come see me for some Holiday World tickets. I've got some free car washes. I've got some concert tickets, even if you want to go see a show. But most importantly, just stop by and say, hey, we're set up here enjoying the park this afternoon and all of these great classic rides. It's from the bandstand all the way to the top of the hill up at the 4-H grounds. They've got the invitation cars up at the 4-H grounds at the top of the hill. That's the Lamborghini, the Porsche, and some of the Roadsters. That is something you want to check out for sure. That catches a lot of attention. And then, again, you're going to find your high school ride here somewhere. Talk to the owners. They've got the hoods open. They love talking about their great rides and showcasing them for you. Eastside Park is the place to be. It's the 20th Century Chevy Car Fest weekend. Come on out and join us as we are out and about on this Sunday. 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United Way has contributed over $1.5 million back to our community within the last 5 years. Let's make it a big campaign this year. 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
0: Here's your forecast from the ABK Flooring Weather Center. For today, on this CarFest Sunday, it will be sunny and hot. High temperatures at 94 degrees. A 50% chance for showers and thunderstorms after midnight tonight. Lows at 68. A 40% chance of additional showers on Monday. Highs cooler at 82 tomorrow. And for Tuesday, partly sunny and much cooler. Tuesday's highs only at 74.
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0: 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For today on this Cartfest Sunday, it will be sunny and hot. High temperatures at 94 degrees. A 50% chance for showers and thunderstorms after midnight tonight. Lows at 68. A 40% chance of additional showers on Monday. Highs cooler at 82 tomorrow. And for Tuesday, partly sunny and much cooler. Tuesday's highs only at 74.
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0: 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We want to thank our sponsors. These are community-minded sponsors that know the importance of this show for Washington every year. Of course, the 20th Century Chevy Car Club members and spouses, they make it happen. Big shout-out to the Car Club. RTC Communications, they're here with their gaming trailer. 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Hard Rocks Concrete, had a couple of cars in the cruise last night. Big shout out to Hard Rocks. Mishler's Tavern, coldest beer in town. The American Legion, Post 121 on Main Street, downtown Washington. Jake's Lawn Care, making sure your lawn looks great for the fall ahead. City of Washington, Mayor Dave Rhodes. The VFW, Post 3321, next to the theater in downtown Washington. Also, a shout out to Anna Lou Chapman, your REMAX real estate agent. 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Thanks to all of our sponsors. Thanks to you. And thanks to everybody for coming out. We've got cars from all around the Midwest showcasing their rides today. Folks are excited about this each and every year. There are some beautiful rides. Make sure you go up on the hill at the 4-H ground, see what we're calling exotics, the invitation cars. And then make sure you hit up the silent auction in the community building, which is going strong, and they have a record number of things that have been donated from our community and from all the different people here in Washington. So big shout out to those involved with the silent auction, because that money goes back to Eastside Park for the Park Improvement Fund. It also goes to scholarship youth interested in auto mechanics, so helps out a great cause. We'll see you here again. Eastside Park is rocking today, the 20th Century Chevy Car Fest and Cruise In weekend. Come join us as we're out and about on this Sunday.
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0: Here's your forecast from the ABK Flooring Weather Center. For today, on this CarFest Sunday, it will be sunny and hot. High temperatures at 94 degrees. A 50% chance for showers and thunderstorms after midnight tonight. Lows at 68. A 40% chance of additional showers on Monday. Highs cooler at 82 tomorrow. And for Tuesday, partly sunny and much cooler. Tuesday's highs only at 74.
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1: Here's your forecast from the ABK Flooring Weather Center. For today, on this Carfest Sunday, it will be sunny and hot. High temperatures at 94 degrees. A 50% chance for showers and thunderstorms after midnight tonight. Lows at 68. A 40% chance of additional showers on Monday. Highs cooler at 82 tomorrow. And for Tuesday, partly sunny and much cooler. Tuesday's highs only at 74. I'm Dwayne Shake from Eastside Park for our CarFest and Cruise In weekend coverage. 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These are community-minded sponsors that know the importance of this show for Washington every year. Of course, the 20th Century Chevy Car Club members and spouses, they make it happen. Big shout-out to the Car Club. 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Hard Rocks Concrete, had a couple of cars in the cruise last night. 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Mishler's Tavern, coldest beer in town. The American Legion, Post 121 on Main Street, downtown Washington. Jake's Lawn Care, making sure your lawn looks great for the fall ahead. City of Washington, Mayor Dave Rhodes. The VFW, Post 3321, next to the theater in downtown Washington. Also a shout-out to Anna Lou Chapman, your RE/MAX real estate agent. 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Thanks to all of our sponsors, thanks to you, and thanks to everybody for coming out. We've got cars from all around the Midwest showcasing their rides today. Folks are excited about this each and every year. There are some beautiful rides. Make sure you go up on the hill at the 4-H grounds, see what we're calling exotics, the invitation cars. And then make sure you hit up the silent auction in the community building, which is going strong, and they have a record number of things that have been donated from our community and from all the different people here in Washington. So big shout out to those involved with the silent auction, because that money goes back to Eastside Park for the Park Improvement Fund. It also goes to scholarship youth interested in auto mechanics, so helps out a great cause. We'll see you here again. Eastside Park is rocking today, the 20th Century Chevy Car Fest and Cruise In weekend. Come join us as we're out and about on this Sunday.
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3: 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About to shack outside the games. 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

The party continues at Eastside Park, and we invite you to come on out and join us. I'm Dwayne Shake, and we are on your CarFest and Cruise-In Station Memories 107.9. Having a great time meeting folks, meeting all these car owners and just enthusiasts. 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Up on the hill, we've got what we're calling the invitation cars, the exotics. They are really drawing a lot of attention. And coming up at the close of the show, about 3 o'clock, there's going to be hundreds of awards, 19 special awards, and they're going to give away that 2021 EZ-GO golf cart. So make sure you get your golf cart tickets when you come out to the show today. A little bit of something for everyone. Again, it is a perfect day to join us at Eastside Park and check out all these beautiful classic rides. 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They're going to do a POW MIA ceremony at noon here today. 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I'm Dwayne Shake.

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0: 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For today, on this Cartfest Sunday, it will be sunny and hot. High temperatures at 94 degrees. A 50% chance for showers and thunderstorms after midnight tonight. Lows at 68. A 40% chance of additional showers on Monday. Highs cooler at 82 tomorrow. And for Tuesday, partly sunny and much cooler. Tuesday's highs only at 74.
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6: Here's your forecast from the ABK Flooring Weather Center. For today, on this CarFest Sunday, it will be sunny and hot. High temperatures at 94 degrees. A 50% chance for showers and thunderstorms after midnight tonight. Lows at 68. A 40% chance of additional showers on Monday. Highs cooler at 82 tomorrow. And for Tuesday, partly sunny and much cooler. Tuesday's highs only at 74.
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0: 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I do want to thank the band Houses of the Holy last night. They drove 4 hours to bring us a rockin' show and a great time. Hope you enjoyed the Led Zeppelin tribute last night. I can tell you guys, next year CarFest, back by popular demand, you've asked for it. We have the Creedence Clearwater Revival tribute band coming back next year. So very excited to have them back. I know ever since we had them about 3 years ago, people have raved and wanted them back. So next year, CCR will be on the bandstand after the cruise. Put that on your calendar. And also, we want to congratulate our Memories Classic Cruiser. That was Jim Harder in his 1955 Bel Air that he owned for over 60 years. There's a picture of that on our WAMW Facebook page. We got lots of great pictures and videos on the WAMW Facebook page. Check it out if you get a chance. 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I've got some t-shirts and just other goodies. I just want to welcome you to CarFest weekend. I want to thank the members of the 20th Century Chevy Car Club for a job well done. Remember to hit up the silent auction in the community building. Don't forget to do that. Don't forget to also get your t-shirts, your commemorative t-shirts for the weekend. They are sharp-looking shirts. It's just a great time to be in Washington and a great time to be at Eastside Park. Go up on the hill and see the invitation cars. They are drawing a lot of attention. And check out all these beautiful classic rides. It is lunchtime. Bring your appetite. They've got some great food for you in the food trucks. And at 12 noon, we'll have the POW MIA ceremony with the VFW. A lot happening here at Eastside Park. It's the place to be on CarFest weekend. I'm Dwayne Shake. 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
0: 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Thanks for all you do to bring families to our community. The new VFW Canteen is open and family-friendly next to the Indiana Theater in downtown Washington. 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And don't forget Music Bingo, the second and fourth Tuesday from 6 to 8 p.m. each month. Welcome, cruisers, from the Washington VFW in downtown Washington. 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They invite everyone to come out, admire the classic cars, and enjoy a great weekend in Washington. Myers Transportation is a proud supporter of the Car Fest. 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For today on this Car Fest Sunday, it will be sunny and hot. High temperatures at 94 degrees. A 50% chance for showers and thunderstorms after midnight tonight. Lows at 68. A 40% chance of additional showers on Monday. Highs cooler at 82 tomorrow. And for Tuesday, partly sunny and much cooler. Tuesday's highs only at 74.
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1: Here's your forecast from the ABK Flooring Weather Center. Sunny and hot for the rest of today, temperatures at 94 degrees. Then a 50% chance for rain and thunderstorms rolling in after midnight tonight. Lows at 68. 40% chance of more showers on Monday. Cooler highs tomorrow at 82. And Tuesday looks real good. Partly sunny skies, highs only at 74.
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2: Here's your forecast from the ABK Flooring Weather Center. Sunny and hot for the rest of today. Temperatures at 94 degrees. And a 50% chance for rain and thunderstorms rolling in after midnight tonight. Lows at 68. 40% chance of more showers on Monday. Cooler highs tomorrow at 82. And Tuesday looks real good. Partly sunny skies. Highs only at 74.
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0: Always a moving ceremony with the VFW's POWMIA ceremony on the bandstand. Big thanks to Leslie and all of the VFW members for making that happen here at the CarFest weekend at Eastside Park. We always honor and thank our men and women in uniform who have served, who are serving. Without them, we can't enjoy the freedoms we are enjoying today, like a classic car show at the park. 20th Century Chevy Car Fest continues. Awards going to be presented here around 3 o'clock. The last Cackle Fest will take place then. So the judging is going on now. Of course, registration has been closed. There's lots of food. It is lunchtime, so bring your appetite. And definitely head up to the community building and check out that silent auction. And when you're up by the community building, get your tickets for the golf cart, which they're going to be giving away during the awards here today at Eastside Park. Somebody's going to be a very excited winner. Lots of great cars to check out. Again, you'll see your high school ride. You'll see that one that just got away. And bring your cameras, get a picture, talk to the owners. It's a great weekend in Washington. It's CarFest weekend. It continues here at Eastside Park. Come on out and join us as we are out and about on your CarFest and Cruise-In station, Memories 107.9.
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0: 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Here's your forecast from the ABK Flooring Weather Center. Sunny and hot for the rest of today, temperatures at 94 degrees, then a 50% chance for rain and thunderstorms rolling in after midnight tonight, lows at 68. 40% chance of more showers on Monday, cooler highs tomorrow at 82, and Tuesday looks real good, partly sunny skies, highs only at 74.
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1: Here's your forecast from the ABK Flooring Weather Center. Sunny and hot for the rest of today, temperatures at 94 degrees, and a 50% chance for rain and thunderstorms rolling in after midnight tonight, lows at 68. 40% chance of more showers on Monday, cooler highs tomorrow at 82, and Tuesday looks real good, partly sunny skies, highs only at 74.
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0: The judging is going on now for CarFest here at Eastside Park, and many are waiting to see if they get one of those big awards, the coveted awards. Hundreds will be presented, 19 special awards presented. It is a great weekend here in Washington. Last night, good crowd on hand, enjoying the cruise through town. What a great cruise. We had such a good time in the 1972 Monte Carlo. Enjoyed the band, Led Zeppelin tribute band, Houses of the Holy. Those guys were awesome, man. Wow. Very, very talented. And it's all thanks to the CarFest, Car Club, 20th Century Chevy Car Club. These guys put a lot of work and time into this each and every year. The spouses, too. Job well done. If you see any of the club members when you come out, be sure to tell them thank you. This year, we remember Dave Fry and Jerry Sheets, two members who passed away this year, and they're certainly looking down on us for the car show this year, and we will never forget those guys and their contributions. Dave loved this car show. His boys drove his car in the front of the cruise last night. Such a great thing. I got a picture, too, if you want to check it out on our WAMW Facebook page. Now, remember, the silent auction is going to close at 2 o'clock, so maybe go back to the community building. Make sure you had the high bid. Be sure to check that out. Also, Cackle Fest. There's one more Cackle Fest coming up. Speaking of Dave Fry, that was his baby. We're going to get loud enough to where Dave can hear us upstairs. That's going to be really, really loud. And, of course, lots of food and ice cream. Just a festival atmosphere out here today. Classic cars, as far as the eye can see. The invitation cars are up on the hill. It's all part of CarFest weekend. Again, the judging's underway. Registration has been closed for a while now. They're going to present the awards 2-3 o'clock, and then, of course, they'll announce the winner of that golf cart to be given away as well. So come on out. It's CarFest weekend at Eastside Park in Washington. Festivities continue. I'm Dwayne Shake on your CarFest station, Memories 107.9. 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
0: 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Here's your forecast from the ABK Flooring Weather Center. Sunny and hot for the rest of today. Temperatures at 94 degrees. Then a 50% chance for rain and thunderstorms rolling in after midnight tonight. Lows at 68. 40% chance of more showers on Monday. Cooler highs tomorrow at 82. And Tuesday looks real good. Partly sunny skies, highs only at 74.
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0: Here's your forecast from the ABK Flooring Weather Center. Sunny and hot for the rest of today. Temperatures at 94 degrees. Then a 50% chance for rain and thunderstorms rolling in after midnight tonight. Lows at 68. 40% chance of more showers on Monday. Cooler highs tomorrow at 82. And Tuesday looks real good. Partly sunny skies. Highs only at 74.
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0: 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The morning shakeup is preferred by 4 out of 5 dentists that love ridiculousness.
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1: Here's your forecast from the ABK Flooring Weather Center. Sunny and hot for the rest of today, temperatures at 94 degrees, and a 50% chance for rain and thunderstorms rolling in after midnight tonight, lows at 68. 40% chance of more showers on Monday, cooler highs tomorrow at 82, and Tuesday looks real good, partly sunny skies, highs only at 74.
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9: 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Sunny and hot for the rest of today. Temperatures at 94 degrees. And a 50% chance for rain and thunderstorms rolling in after midnight tonight. Lows at 68. 40% chance of more showers on Monday. Cooler highs tomorrow at 82. And Tuesday looks real good. Partly sunny skies, highs only at 74.
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3: 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Here's your forecast from the ABK Flooring Weather Center. Sunny and hot for the rest of today, temperatures at 94 degrees, and a 50% chance for rain and thunderstorms rolling in after midnight tonight, lows at 68. 40% chance of more showers on Monday, cooler highs tomorrow at 82, and Tuesday looks real good, partly sunny skies, highs only at 74.
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Sometimes Dwayne and Cannon are haha funny. Sometimes they're what the funny. And sometimes they're even what are you talking about funny. But they're always funny. 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
1: Here's your forecast from the ABK Flooring Weather Center. Sunny and hot for the rest of today, temperatures at 94 degrees, and a 50% chance for rain and thunderstorms rolling in after midnight tonight, lows at 68. 40% chance of more showers on Monday, cooler highs tomorrow at 82, and Tuesday looks real good, partly sunny skies, highs only at 74.
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0: John Lennon with the song that serves as his solo magnum opus, that is Imagine. Prince coming up. We'll also hear from Scandal.
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5: Here's your forecast from the ABK Flooring Weather Center. Sunny and hot for the rest of today, temperatures at 94 degrees, then a 50% chance for rain and thunderstorms rolling in after midnight tonight, lows at 68. 40% chance of more showers on Monday, cooler highs tomorrow at 82, and Tuesday looks real good, partly sunny skies, highs only at 74.
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0: 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It's news you want from people you know in the First Merchants Newsroom with Ken and Shake right here on WAMW.
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3: Here's your forecast from the ABK Flooring Weather Center. Sunny and hot for the rest of today. Temperatures at 94 degrees. Then a 50% chance for rain and thunderstorms rolling in after midnight tonight. Lows at 68. 40% chance of more showers on Monday. Cooler highs tomorrow at 82. And Tuesday looks real good. Partly sunny skies. Highs only at 74.
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9: 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Sunny and hot for the rest of today. Temperatures at 94 degrees. Then a 50% chance for rain and thunderstorms rolling in after midnight tonight. Lows at 68. 40% chance of more showers on Monday. Cooler highs tomorrow at 82. And Tuesday looks real good. Partly sunny skies, highs only at 74.
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0: featuring backing vocals from not only Sting, but also Peter Gabriel. Phil Collins right there with Take Me Home. We have Pink Floyd on the way, Donna Summer in just a bit.
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8: Stoll's Lakeview Restaurant is widely known in southern Indiana for its fabulous buffet and spectacular view of West Boggs Lake, a short country drive on Highway 231 north of Lagodi.
1: Here's your forecast from the ABK Flooring Weather Center. Sunny and hot for the rest of today, temperatures at 94 degrees. Then a 50% chance for rain and thunderstorms rolling in after midnight tonight. Lows at 68. 40% chance of more showers on Monday. Cooler highs tomorrow at 82. And Tuesday looks real good. Partly sunny skies, highs only at 74.
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6: 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Well, that's all.

0: 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Here's your forecast from the ABK Flooring Weather Center. Sunny and hot for the rest of today. Temperatures at 94 degrees. Then a 50% chance for rain and thunderstorms rolling in after midnight tonight. Lows at 68. 40% chance of more showers on Monday. Cooler highs tomorrow at 82. And Tuesday looks real good. Partly sunny skies. Highs only at 74.
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hope you're having a great weekend. Thank you for letting us be a big part of it. Heart on the way. We'll also hear from Big Mountain. And this is Dead or Alive.

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0: Here's your forecast from the ABK Flooring Weather Center. Tonight, a 50-50 chance for rain and thunderstorms after midnight. Lows will drop to 68. A 40% chance of leftover showers on your Monday, with tomorrow's highs at 82. Tuesday, partly sunny, only 74 degrees. And by midweek on Wednesday, the nice weather continues, partly sunny, with a high of 73.
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0: Huey Lewis and the News. What the song you might not realize is a cover, but it is. Originally recorded by Exile of Kiss You All Over fame. That's Heart and Soul. Lionel Richie coming up next.
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0: 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Here's your forecast from the ABK Flooring Weather Center. Tonight, a 50-50 chance for rain and thunderstorms after midnight. Lows will drop to 68. A 40% chance of leftover showers on your Monday, with tomorrow's highs at 82. Tuesday, partly sunny, only 74 degrees. And by midweek on Wednesday, the nice weather continues, partly sunny, with a high of 73.
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On the way, we'll hear from Tom Petty and the Heartbreakers, Matthew Wilder as well. My name is Trixie, and this is Van Morrison with his signature song.

0: Tom Petty and the Heartbreakers, Don't Do Me Like That. Tom almost gave that song to Jay Giles' band instead, but his producer convinced him to keep it for himself. Madonna on the way, and stick around, we've got Foreigner.
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2: 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Here's your forecast from the ABK Flooring Weather Center. Tonight, a 50-50 chance for rain and thunderstorms after midnight. Lows will drop to 68. A 40% chance of leftover showers on your Monday, with tomorrow's highs at 82. Tuesday, partly sunny, only 74 degrees. And by midweek on Wednesday, the nice weather continues, partly sunny, with a high of 73.
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0: with their signature song from the Pretty Woman soundtrack as Go West and King of Wishful Thinking. Kansas on the way. And hang out, we've got movie music from Denise Williams.
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2: Here's your forecast from the ABK Flooring Weather Center. Tonight, a 50-50 chance for rain and thunderstorms after midnight. Lows will drop to 68. A 40% chance of leftover showers on your Monday, with tomorrow's highs at 82. Tuesday, partly sunny, only 74 degrees. And by midweek on Wednesday, the nice weather continues, partly sunny, with a high of 73.
1: 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Just make up a few words. Memories 107.9. Gary!

0: That's Denise Williams. Let's hear for the boy, one of the nominees, but not the winner for Best Original Song at the Oscars for competition year 1984. We have Naked Eyes coming up next.
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I hope you're having a great weekend. Thanks for including us. Pat Benatar coming up. We'll also hear from Hootie and the Blowfish. And now movie music from Blondie.

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0: 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Here's your forecast from the ABK Flooring Weather Center. Tonight, a 50-50 chance for rain and thunderstorms after midnight. Lows will drop to 68. A 40% chance of leftover showers on your Monday, with tomorrow's highs at 82. Tuesday, partly sunny, only 74 degrees. And by midweek on Wednesday, the nice weather continues, partly sunny, with a high of 73.
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0: title track and the first single from her debut album. It's Taylor Dayne, Tell It to My Heart. Gin Blossom's coming up, and along the way, movie music from Kenny Loggins.
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0: Here's your forecast from the ABK Flooring Weather Center. Tonight, a 50-50 chance for rain and thunderstorms after midnight. Lows will drop to 68. A 40% chance of leftover showers on your Monday, with tomorrow's highs at 82. Tuesday, partly sunny, only 74 degrees. And by midweek on Wednesday, the nice weather continues, partly sunny, with a high of 73.
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